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You've got a perfect woman. She treats you right, keeps you satisfied. It's

0: Augusto Seabra está reativo. Nova temporada. Uma viagem pelos 90. Dos White Stripes aos Stone Roses. Dos Nine Inch Nails aos Nirvana. Uma experiência musical e radiofónica. 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Aditiva e contagiante.
1: 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The name's Dave Christ, brother that Jesus forgot. I want you to put your hands in your pants, feel around, smile a little bit, bring out something shiny, put it in an envelope, send it to me, Kate.

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So take me to try.

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